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0: Your Nation, Your Station, CFNR. Saturday night's All Right for Fighting. That was Elton John. It is 8:40. Hey, are you familiar with crumble cookies? I mean, they have stores in Canada. They're basically a classic cookie, rotating flavored cookies store. They also do dirty sodas. And get this, they've actually released a new line of these dirty sodas. One of them's called Crazy Cousins. Now, get this. Oi, give me a second while I put my diabetes in check here. Mixing Red Bull, Mountain Dew, pineapple, coconut cream, and strawberry puree. You heard me right. This contains a whopping 186 grams of sugar. That's nearly half a pound of sugar in one drink. 32-ounce can delivers about 840 calories and more than five times the recommended daily sugar intake for an average adult. For comparison, that's roughly equivalent to the sugar in five cans of Coke or about 19 Krispy Kreme donuts. Man, oh man, you might as well have a mug full of frosting.
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2: 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I am from Shiara Clan. I am proud to be Indigenous because it's awesome. 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

have another chance in about an hour or so-ish. Because sometime in the next hour, we will be doing another Fishing for Cash. And all you have to do is be lucky caller number 9, and you'll be fishing for cash and see if you can bring up a really cool prize. And if you do pull up that can of salmon, do not even worry, because you'll still be entered into the grand prize draw for $2,000. And I got to tell you, that is very cool, because at first, there's only a few people that pulled up can of salmon. I know it was all of last week during the morning show. I felt so bad for Janine. I was like, I guess no one's going to win any cash during your show. But people have been winning cash, though, just so everybody's, you know, wondering. So again, it is super easy. You just have to try and be caller number 9, and then we'll cast. And if you do not like your prize, like it's $100, you can recast up to 3 times. And if you like your prize, you can stop and you'll be able to take that prize home. But again, pull up that can of salmon and, you know, we'll be trying again next time. All right, stick around. We've got the news, sports, and weather coming at the top of the hour. And then I'll be back for more show for you, because there's a lot more things I want to talk to you about. Here is David Bowie. Oh, love this guy's voice. This one's called Modern Love, right here on CFNR.

Your Nation, your station, CFNR. That was The Sun Is on the Rise by Bobby Joe Starr. All right, if you're looking for a reason to celebrate, well, I've got one for you. It is now time for Celebrate It. So today is National King Kamehameha Day. Now, I have to admit, the first thing that I thought about was Goku from Dragon Ball Z. I never watched a ton of the show, but I definitely remember catching a few episodes, and this was when Goku was battling Frieza. And I was going to say, they almost destroyed the world. but I think they actually destroyed the planet that they were fighting on. Either way, things got pretty intense. In fact, I enjoyed those episodes so much that I actually picked up both Goku and Frieza in Fortnite. Now, the real King Kamehameha was the first ruler to unite the Hawaiian Islands back in 1810. And today, Hawaiians celebrate this legacy and contributions to their history and culture. But if you're anything like me, you're probably hearing the word Kamehameha and immediately thinking of a certain energy blast. So however you want to celebrate today, learn a little Hawaiian history, watch some Dragon Ball Z, fire up Fortnite, or just yell Kamehameha at least once. Happy King Kamehameha Day. Oh, I was very surprised I was going to get through any of that at all. Here's the animals on CFNR.